Rico's whole body is shaking after that impact. Come on, I can't believe it.

King Uzziah died, I saw also the Lord sitting upon a throne, high and lifted up, and his train filled the temple. Above it stood the seraphim, each one had six wings. With twain he covered his face, with twain he covered his feet, and with twain he did fly. And one cried unto another, and said,

flew one of the seraphim unto me, having a live coal in his hand, which he had taken with the tongs from off the altar, and he laid it upon my mouth, and said, Lo, this hath touched thy lips, and thine iniquity is taken away, and thy sin

great good news. God loved the world so much, he gave his only son. Ain't that good news? Ain't that great good news? If you put your faith in him, your battle's won. Now, not so long ago, all my world seemed dark. My heart was filled with bitterness and strife. Then I met the Lord, and he saved my soul and offered me his own eternal life. Ooh, I got good news. I've got great good news. God knows your every thought.

Good night, Mama. Good night, Papa. I guess this city life has changed me. The bright lights are to blame. But deep inside this old country boy, I'll always feel the same.

for the largest spin in the nation. He needs your help. Come on. Help, help. Mike Hagan, come on, Mike. Come on, Mike, come on. Help Mike Hagan, come on, Mike. We need your help. Come on. Let's go. Jump in the air, Mike. Come on. Help, help. Let's go. Now, like he's being attacked by two different men, crushing two walls of almost 3 feet of concrete. Everybody's